0: If you see somebody showing any of the signs of a stroke, you don't have to think about it, you just dial 999. 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F, face. 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Can they smile? A, arms. 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S, speech. Is their speech slurred? 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
1: From the Sky News Centre at 2, the Pope has been diagnosed with a common form of lung cancer following an operation in Rome. The Vatican has confirmed Leo, who's 71, successfully had a lower lobe of his right lung removed during the procedure. An examination revealed adenocarcinoma. Andy Burnham's expected to use the Ukrainian president's visit to Downing Street later to announce an acceleration of military help. It's thought the PM will also promise further rounds of sanctions on Russia. It's after Donald Trump made a deal to ease restrictions on Russian diesel ahead of the US midterm elections. But speaking yesterday, the president insisted he's also supporting Kyiv.
2: We are helping them and we are sharing intel. We want the war to end. So we're working with them and with Russia on getting the war to end.
1: The family of a man who was killed by a tiger at Yorkshire Wildlife Park say he suffered from significant mental illness over a number of years. In a statement, William Chapman's family paid tribute to him, saying they're utterly devastated. The boss of MI5's issued a stark warning that Russia and Iran are stepping up hybrid campaigns against the UK. Sir Ken McCallum's given his annual update on terror threats and says AI could be used to create killer bioweapons. Arsenal scored all their goals in 7 second-half minutes to get past Lille 3-0 and continue their winning start in the Champions League. Boss Mikel Arteta says they were much better after the break.
3: The moment we made a change at half-time in terms of certain positions and the technical level increased, and we attacked the spaces where we thought that we could help them. It was a joy to watch. The three goals were unbelievable. The connections, the timings, the quality they delivered to score.
1: But Manchester United's poor run of form continues with a 2-0 defeat away to Atletico Madrid. And England can look forward to a Women's World Cup qualification playoff final after thrashing Greece 5-0. Scotland are also through 5-2 overall, having got past the Czech Republic 3-2. That's the latest. I'm Imani Rana.
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0: around St. Luke's Hospital and celebrating 40 years on the air. 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
1: From the Sky News Centre at 3, the Vatican's revealed the Pope has a common form of lung cancer. He's undergone surgery in Rome. Matt Steele has more.
2: Leo XIV was all smiles as he arrived at hospital. We've been told the operation was to remove a nodule. A more detailed medical bulletin issued after the surgery revealed doctors suspected cancer, and tests have now confirmed adenocarcinoma. The procedure has been described as successful, removing the lower lobe of his right lung. He's now recovering in hospital.
1: Downing Street confirms Andy Burnham will host the Ukrainian President Volodymyr Zelensky today. The PM is expected to offer him more military support. English football's regulator says the sport needs to act before it's too late, after revealing the scale of loss-making in the top five divisions. Its State of the Game report found nearly two-thirds of clubs are technically insolvent. The family of a man who died after being mauled by a tiger at a zoo near Doncaster on Saturday say he'd suffered from significant mental illness. William Chapman was a former child actor who appeared in programmes on the BBC and ITV. Yorkshire Wildlife Park remains closed today. Pressure's continuing to build on Manchester United head coach Michael Carrick. They lost 2-0 at Atletico Madrid in the Champions League, registering just 2 wins in 9 games across all competitions. Immediately after the defeat, United defender Lisandro Martinez lashed out at the club's hierarchy and lack of summer investment. It caught Carrick on the hop.
3: Straight after a game for me is not the time to talk about that interview, because I've not seen it. I don't doubt the togetherness or the willingness to do things to win, so I know results-wise, and it's easy to look think there's something deeply wrong because we haven't won enough games, so I understand that.
1: Arsenal beat Lille 3-0, all the goals coming in 7 second-half minutes. And Sir Michael Palin's cancelled his upcoming book tour after falling at home and fracturing 3 ribs. The 83-year-old's apologised to fans in an Instagram post. That's the latest. I'm Imani Rana.
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I miss you when I can't sleep, or right after coffee, or right when I can't eat. 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

0: around St. Luke's Hospital and celebrating 40 years on the air. 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
1: From the Sky News Centre at 4, the Pope has been diagnosed with a common form of lung cancer following an operation in Rome. The Vatican has confirmed Leo, who's 71, successfully had a lower lobe of his right lung removed during the procedure. An examination revealed adenocarcinoma. Andy Burnham's expected to use the Ukrainian president's visit to Downing Street later to announce an acceleration of military help. It's thought the PM will also promise further rounds of sanctions on Russia. It's after Donald Trump made a deal to ease restrictions on Russian diesel ahead of the US midterm elections. But speaking yesterday, the president insisted he's also supporting Kyiv.
2: We are helping them and we are sharing intel. We want the war to end. So we're working with them and with Russia on getting the war to end.
1: The family of a man who was killed by a tiger at Yorkshire Wildlife Park says he suffered from significant mental illness over a number of years. In a statement, William Chapman's family paid tribute to him, saying they are utterly devastated by his loss. The boss of MI5 has issued a stark warning that Russia and Iran are stepping up hybrid campaigns against the UK. Sir Ken McCallum's given his annual update on terror threats and says AI could be used to create killer bioweapons. Arsenal scored all their goals in 7 second-half minutes to get past Lille 3-0 and continue their winning start in the Champions League. Boss Mikel Arteta says they were much better after the break.
3: The moment we made a change at half-time in terms of certain positions and the technical level increased and we attacked the spaces where we thought that we could hurt them. It was a joy to watch. The 3 goals were unbelievable. The connections, the timings, the quality they delivered to score.
1: But Manchester United's poor run of form continues with a 2-0 defeat away to Atletico Madrid. And England can look forward to a Women's World Cup qualification playoff final after thrashing Greece 5-0. Scotland are also through 5-2 overall, having got past the Czech Republic 3-2. That's the latest. I'm Imani Rana.
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sing the streets a serenade, laying everybody low with a love song that he made. Find the streetlight, steps out of the shade, says something like, you and me, babe, how about it? Juliet says, hey, it's Romeo. He nearly gave me a heart attack. He's underneath the window.

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All I do is keep the beat, the bad company. And all I do is kiss you.

0: As a parent, you want to protect your kids. 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

0: around St. Luke's Hospital and celebrating 40 years on the air. 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
1: From the Sky News Centre at 5, the Pope has been diagnosed with a common form of lung cancer following an operation in Rome. The Vatican's confirmed Leo, who's 71, successfully had a lower lobe of his right lung removed during the procedure. An examination revealed a diagnosis of adenocarcinoma. Gavin Ashenden, the associate editor of the Catholic Herald, says it's very sad.
2: He'll have 1.4 billion people praying for him, and it's a reminder that we're all our lives are lent to us and we have to return them, but we're praying that he'll recover fully.
1: Downing Street confirms Andy Burnham will host the Ukrainian President Volodymyr Zelensky today. The PM's expected to offer him more military support. The family of a man who died after being mauled by a tiger at a zoo near Doncaster on Saturday say he'd suffered from significant mental illness. William Chapman was a former child actor who appeared in programmes on the BBC and ITV. Yorkshire Wildlife Park remains closed today. Football supporters and the government are demanding an action plan to save the national game. The independent regulators revealed 94% of clubs are loss-making, living on the edge of financial disaster and over-reliant on owners to bankroll them. Pressure's continuing to build on Manchester United head coach Michael Carrick. They lost 2-0 at Atletico Madrid in the Champions League, registering just 2 wins in 9 games across all competitions. Immediately after the defeat, United defender Lisandro Martinez lashed out at the club's hierarchy and lack of summer investment. It caught Carrick on the hop.
3: Straight after a game for me is not the time to talk about that interview because I've not seen it. I don't doubt the togetherness or the willingness to do things to win. So I know results-wise, and it's easy to look and think there's something deeply wrong because we haven't won enough games. So I understand that.
1: Arsenal beat Lille 3-0, all the goals coming in 7 second-half minutes. And Sir Michael Palin's cancelled his upcoming book tour after falling at home and fracturing 3 ribs. The 83-year-old's apologised to fans in an Instagram post. That's the latest. I'm Imani Rana.
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0: much this man can say. Around St. Luke's Hospital and celebrating 40 years on the air. 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
1: From the Sky News Centre at 6, the family of a man who was mauled to death by a tiger at a zoo in Yorkshire have released a statement. Ruth McKee has more.
2: 23-year-old William Chapman, who was a former child actor, died on Saturday after climbing into the tiger enclosure at Yorkshire Wildlife Park in Doncaster. His family say he had suffered from significant mental illness for a number of years and had been prescribed strong medication. They went on to describe him as a bright, warm, engaging young man who was dearly loved. In the statement, they've also asked people to stop sharing what they say is deeply offensive media content about the incident.
1: Pope Leo has been diagnosed with lung cancer. The pontiff had surgery yesterday to remove a lower part of his right lung. He's recovering in hospital. Volodymyr Zelensky is meeting Andy Burnham in Downing Street later. The Prime Minister is expected to offer the Ukrainian leader more military support and announce further sanctions on Russia. It's after Donald Trump made a deal to ease restrictions on Russian diesel ahead of the US midterm elections. The government's hoping a new recruitment drive will help create 10,000 more foster care places in England. People in their 30s and 40s who've not considered taking in young people before will be targeted in the campaign. Manchester United's latest defeat has prompted an apology from their midfielder André Santos.
3: I want to say sorry to everyone that's travelled to Spain. Of course, we believe in the manager, we believe in our staff, we believe in our players, so we are in bad moments but have to work to change this result.
1: Michael Carrick's men have now extended their winless run to 5 games in all competitions following last night's 2-0 defeat at Atletico Madrid in the Champions League. Immediately afterwards, United defender Lisandro Martinez publicly criticised the club's hierarchy. Meanwhile, Arsenal beat Lille 3-0 at the Emirates. All their goals came in 7 minutes after the break. That's the latest. I'm Kat Suave.
0: Thanks for choosing St. Luke's Sound. 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

0: If you see somebody showing any of the signs of a stroke, you don't have to think about it, you just dial 999. Use the FAST test. F, face. 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Can they smile? A, arms. Can they raise both arms and keep them there? S, speech. Is their speech slurred? T, time. Time to call 999 if you see any one of these signs. 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

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'Cause if there's one thing she don't need is another hungry mouth to feed in the ghetto. 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
1: From the Sky News Centre at 7, the family of a man who was mauled to death by a tiger say he'd been suffering from mental illness for a number of years. They've described William Chapman as a bright, warm and engaging young man who'd been prescribed strong medication for his condition. The 23-year-old died after climbing into the animal's enclosure at Yorkshire Wildlife Park on Saturday. Graham Stothard has been reading the family's tribute.
2: The family, alongside that statement, they've also asked for privacy and have condemned what they've called deeply offensive media which is being circulated. They say it's causing them extreme distress.
1: The Pope has been diagnosed with lung cancer. In a medical bulletin, the Vatican says the pontiff's surgery yesterday to remove a lower lobe of his right lung was successful. Leo, who's 71, is recovering in hospital. Gavin Ashenden, who's associate editor of the Catholic Herald, says the pontiff will have support from people all around the world.
3: He's completely unique, so I imagine it's going to cause a headache to the people organising the diary. But the fact is that we're all mortal. We're lent our lives. We have to return them. We have no rights to a future programme. The same is true of the Pope as anybody else. So we'll have to pray that he gets better.
1: The Prime Minister says the UK's support for Ukraine is rock solid before Vladimir Zelensky's visit to Downing Street today. The government's expected to announce an acceleration of military support and draw up further sanctions against Russia. A former gang leader's been sentenced to at least 40 years in prison for orchestrating the shooting of rapper Tupac Shakur in 1996. Dwayne Davis was convicted of first-degree murder in August. The first day of Russell Brand's rape and sexual assault trial begins later. The actor and comedian denies seven offences between 1999 and 2009. And Manchester United lost 2-0 at Atletico Madrid in the Champions League, registering just two wins in nine games across all competitions. Arsenal maintained their winning start, easing past Lille 3-0. That's the latest. I'm Kat Swan.
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there, and a very warm welcome to the A to Z of Pop with me, Richard Smith. This edition of the programme is brought to you in association with Specsavers Opticians. And during the next hour or so here on Hospital Radio, I'll be introducing you to some of the best songs from the biggest stars of popular music from the 1950s to today. If you've never heard it before, the idea of the programme is this. It's either artist names or song titles that begin with various letters of the alphabet. That's fairly obvious, that, isn't it? But on the programme today, we're going to be taking a special look at the letter P. And amongst the stars on parade for us to enjoy today will be the likes of the Platters, Pet Shop Boys, Perry Como, KWS, Peter and Gordon, Madeline Peru, and A.R. Rachman and the Pussycat Dolls. What an eclectic mix that is. So all you need to do for the next hour is to just settle back, relax, and stay tuned to us here on Hospital Radio for the A to Z of Pop.

And kicking us off on the programme today in fine style. It spent 22 weeks on the charts back in 1976, and a few of those at number one for Pussycat, and they're sailing off down the Mississippi. Welcome to the A to Z of Pop.

From 1957, The Platters there, and I'm Sorry. Pussycat before that from 1976, and they're off down the Mississippi, as I said. We're looking at the letter P today, so we've had a Pussycat and The Platters. We need a tune that begins with P, don't we? Couldn't find anyone better than this. Anne Breen from 1983.

0: the Pet Shop Boys. Where the Streets Have No Name, stroke Can't Take My Eyes Off You from 1991. And Breen before that. And A Pal of My Cradle Days. You're in tune with this here on Hospital Radio. It's the A to Z of Pop with me, Richard Smith. Love you, thank you. And this edition of the programme is brought to you in association with Specsavers Opticians. On the show today, as you've possibly gathered so far, we're looking at the letters or song titles or artist names that begin with the letter P. That's what I ought to have said. So the Pet Shop Boys, you see, in Pal of My Cradle Days. That's how it works. So if you can stay with us right here on your favourite bedside radio station for much more from the files of the A to Z of Pop, I'd be very, very grateful. Hey, and so would the Sugar Babes, who are just about to push the button. There's plenty of them to choose from.
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0: with it. 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
0: Papa does great with it. Swings like a gate with it. He loses weight.

Is that not how to do it? Perry Como from 1954 and Papa Loves Mambo, when we were pushing the button with the Sugar Babes before that. Absolutely fantastic. Where else but on hospital radio could you get a mix like that? Perry Como following the Sugar Babes. Oh, that sort of gives it away, doesn't it? From 1992, here's KWS.

0: There is Sandy Posey and the Single Girl. KWS before that. And Please Don't Go. Well, if you've just tuned in, hello there. You're listening to Hospital Radio, a friend by your bedside, and me, Richard Smith, with the A to Z of Pop. It's a look at the songs and the stars from the 1950s to the present day. And don't forget, if you'd like to find out more about the programmes I do here on your favourite station, then next time you're looking at one of those computer things, if you can, log on to the A to Z of pop.co.uk and you can find out all about the programmes. Let me know what you think. So today we're looking at the letter P, and coming up in the second half of the programme, this
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1: It certainly is, and I hope that you can stay with us for the next 30 minutes or so right here on Hospital Radio for much more from the files of the A to Z of Pop. Now, here's a record that doesn't need a great deal of introduction. Hopefully, it'll have done it for itself. It's Ray Parker Jr. from 1984. And a little ditty entitled...

That's Peter and Gordon from 1965, and the number two hit for them, True Love Ways, preceded from 1984 by Ray Parker Jr. and his Ghostbusters theme from the film of the same name, 1984. Coming up next on the programme, this is the A to Z of Pop with me, Richard Smith. It's the Peppers. Who, if you didn't know, it says here, according to my book of knowledge, French studio and synthesizer duo, Matt Camison and drummer Pierre Daham. No. Well, they don't know you either, so I think we quit on that one. They took this tune as high as number six in 1974. It's called Pepper Box.

0: 1963, remembered here on your favourite station, Paul and Paula, and Hey Paula, the Peppers before that with that Pepper Box tune. You're in tune with us here on Hospital Radio. It's the A to Z of Pomp with me, Richard Smith, and this edition of the programme is brought to you in association with Specsavers Opticians. On the show today, we're looking at artist names or song titles that begin with the letter P. So stay with us right here on your favourite bedside radio station for much more from the files of the A to Z of Pop. 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
1: I've got

It's Alvin Stardust. So why don't you pretend? And a number four hit for him from 1981, Pretend, preceded by a sorry tale from Madeline Peru, and she's got the lovesick blues. Meanwhile then, from 2003, this will be the Coral. They're just going to get the feeling and pass it on. Let's not go there, shall we, chaps?

Hello, that's Donna from 1975. Please tell him that I said hello. The Coral were passing it all on before that from 2003. So there we are, that's about all I've got time for today. This edition of the programme was brought to you in association with Specsavers Opticians, and I certainly hope that you've enjoyed the last hour here on your bedside friend, taking an A to Z look at the letter P. Now then, I'll be back with more from the A to Z of Pop very, very soon right here on Hospital Radio. So many thanks for your company today. And until the next time, this is Richard Smith wishing you all a very, very speedy recovery. Do take care and look after yourselves. And I'm going to leave you with our final tune for today. Comes by way of the film Slumdog Millionaire. It's called Jai Ho, which translated means You Are My Destiny, and it's by A.R. Rahman and the Pussycat Dolls, which makes it fit to this show. I'll see you later. Take care. Ta-ra.

0: and St. Luke's Hospital and celebrating 40 years on the air. 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
1: From the Sky News Centre at 8, it's emerged a man who was killed after entering a tiger enclosure at Yorkshire Wildlife Park had been dealing with a significant mental illness. The family of 23-year-old William Chapman have described him as bright and warm following his death on Saturday. The Vatican has confirmed Pope Leo's been diagnosed with lung cancer. Tests confirmed adenocarcinoma after the pontiff underwent surgery in Rome. He'd revealed on the weekend that doctors found a small nodule which needed an operation. Our reporter Amelia Harper says there were no complications.
2: We're told there was concern ahead of the surgery that this tissue could turn out to be cancerous, and surgeons actually removed the lower lobe of his right lung to ensure that the entirety of this tissue had been removed.
1: Andy Burnham is expected to announce more military support for Ukraine when he hosts Volodymyr Zelensky at Downing Street later. It's also thought the Prime Minister will impose tougher sanctions on Russia in a show of unity with Kyiv. Russell Brand's rape and sexual assault case gets fully underway in London this morning. The prosecution will set out the allegations involving six women, which the actor and comedian denies. Downing Street's launched a national campaign to recruit more foster carers in England. Adults in their 30s and 40s will be targeted as part of an £88 million funding drive to provide homes for vulnerable young people. Children's Minister Josh McAllister says many of us can be part of the answer.
3: You don't need to have the perfect life. You don't need to have the ability for one of the partners in the relationship to work full-time. You can work full-time and foster. You can become a part-time foster carer and support maybe a grandma and a granddad who are struggling with a grandchild that they're looking after.
1: And Manchester United have extended their winless streak to 5 after losing 2-0 to Atletico Madrid in the Champions League. It was a better night for Arsenal, who got past Lille 3-0. That's the latest. I'm Kat Suave.
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2: Hello there, it's Richard Smith here with another A to Z of Pop Trivia Challenge for you, and I'm looking for the answer to the following question. What D was the object of Paul Anka's obsession in 1957? So what D was the object of Paul Anka's obsession in 1957? Okay, your time's up. Did you get it? Well, the answer is Diana, who apparently was his babysitter. Now then. Well, that's all for now, but please do join me again soon here on your favourite station for more from the A to Z of Pop, and I'll see you later. Take care. Ta-ra!
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Everybody in the place, put those hands in the air. Yeah, check it out one time. You know it's for real. Then trash from PR on your set. Getting biz, come on.

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1: From the Sky News Centre at 9, the family of a man killed by a tiger at a zoo in Doncaster say it's up for the coroner to decide what part his mental illness played in his death. In a statement, relatives of William Chapman claim he was prescribed strong medication. Questions remain over how the 23-year-old was able to get into the animal's enclosure at Yorkshire Wildlife Park on Saturday. Dr. Campbell Mearns, an expert in zoology.
2: The nature of the boundary of the enclosure is determined by the species that's in there, and also the expectation that generally people are not going to try and enter the enclosure. There are some zoos that do need their standards to be improved. Yorkshire Wildlife Park is not one of them.
1: Pope Leo has been diagnosed with lung cancer following his surgery in a hospital in Rome yesterday. The Vatican say the pontiff's expected to remain in hospital for around a week. Around 600,000 people are now without power after Russian strikes hit Ukraine overnight. Later, the Prime Minister is expected to announce more military support when he hosts Volodymyr Zelensky at Downing Street. A rise in deaths linked to dust from cutting kitchen counters has prompted the Health and Safety Executive to look into whether factories are following guidelines. Data from Sky News shows concerns were raised at more than half of visits made by inspectors. Manchester United manager Michael Carrick says they were beaten by a good team at Atletico Madrid last night. United fell behind early and went on to lose 2-0 with Lenny Yoro sent off. The team's now without a victory in their last five games across all competitions. Carrick says the players are disappointed after their latest defeat.
3: The boys are hurting. They're passionate. They want to do well. They're definitely hurting. They're trying to do the right things. They're trying to work. They want to improve. They want to listen. Tonight can happen, you know. It's a really tough place to come. They're a really good team. Played in the semi-final last year. They're a good team.
1: Arsenal were 3-0 winners over Lille. That's the latest. I'm Kat Suave.
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2: Hello there, it's Richard Smith here with another A to Z of Pop Trivia Challenge for you. And I'm looking for the answer to the following question. Now, which F was also known as the First Lady of Song? Which F was also known as the First Lady of Song? Okay, your time's up. Did you get it? I hope you did. It's because the answer was Ella Fitzgerald. Night and day. And from 1952, you are the one. Night and Day.
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2: 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I'll see you later. Ta-ra!
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1: From the Sky News Centre at 10, the family of a man who was killed by a tiger at a zoo have criticised deeply offensive posts online about his death. They say William Chapman was dealing with significant mental illness before going into the enclosure at Yorkshire Wildlife Park. Donald Trump's posted an AI video of him hugging the tiger on his Truth Social platform. Volodymyr Zelensky's accused Russia of ostentatious disrespect towards the US after apparently violating their energy ceasefire. Donald Trump claimed both sides would stop strikes, but more than 600,000 people in Ukraine are now without power after overnight drone and missile attacks. The first day of Russell Brand's rape and sexual assault trial begins shortly. The actor and comedian is accused of seven offences from 1999 to 2009. He's pleaded not guilty to all of the allegations. Our crime correspondent Martin Brunt explains what today is likely to look like.
2: We'll get the opening speech from the prosecutor, which will be a broad outline of the evidence against, as the prosecution sees it, the evidence against Russell Brand. And we might get some indication in that opening statement about the kind of witnesses we're going to hear from.
1: The Pope has been diagnosed with lung cancer. In a medical bulletin, the Vatican says the pontiff's surgery yesterday to remove a lower lobe of his right lung was successful. Leo, who's 71, is recovering in hospital. Gavin Ashenden, who's associate editor of the Catholic Herald, says the pontiff will have support from people all around the world.
3: It's completely unique, so I imagine it's going to cause a headache to the people organising the diary. But the fact is that we're all mortal. We're lent our lives. We have to return them. We have no rights to a future program. The same is true of the Pope as anybody else. So we'll have to pray that he gets better.
1: And around 1.7 million households won't turn on the heating this winter because they're concerned about the cost. Usage says just under a fifth of homes will put it off. That's the latest. I'm Kat Suave.
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4: And good morning, it's Martin Crass here for the next couple of hours on St. Luke's Radio, or St. Luke's Sound, I should say, broadcasting to the staff and patients of St. Luke's Hospital here in Bradford, and of course worldwide. You can get us on the web by just putting St. Luke's Sound into your search bar. But let's get on with the music, enough of me. We've got 2 hours of very varied music, hopefully to suit all tastes. So we're going to kick off with Next to Me, Emily Sandy.

Emily Sandow next to me. Now, the time is 6 minutes past 10 o'clock here on Wednesday, October the 14th. And it's a nice sunny day here in Bonnie Bradford, but I'll give you the forecast. It'll begin sunny, well, we know that, thank you. Areas of cloud, though, will develop in the afternoon, bringing a slight chance of a shower, but it'll be breezy. And tonight will begin mostly cloudy with a few clear spells, though through the night it will turn gradually clearer as the cloud breaks up. Right, that's enough of that. Now, we're moving on to next track, which is by Michael Jackson, and it's called Billie Jean. Now, some of you may think he was talking about Billie Jean King. It was a tribute to her, the former Wimbledon champion and, of course, great tennis player. But it wasn't. Believe it or not, it was about a woman who wrote Jackson letters claiming he was the father of one of her twins. Now, correct me if I'm wrong, but biologically, I don't think that's actually possible. So, you know, let's see what the doctors have to say about that.

Billie Jean by Michael Jackson. Now, our next record at just after 12 minutes past 10 o'clock is Stevie Wonder. And one of his biggest, if not his biggest ever hit, in fact. I just called to say I love you. And this record, it was written for a film in 1984. Directed by Gene Wilder, and the film you may remember as The Woman in Red. Now, this song reached number one, not only in the UK and the US, but in 27 other countries. And it won both an Academy Award and a Golden Globe for Best Original Song. And I remember it well. I remember my father dancing to it as well. That was embarrassing.

Ah, fabulous music from Stevie Wonder. I don't know whether he's actually still performing. He must be in his late 70s now. But I expect he is. I hope he is. Anyway, what's next? Well, we're going from 1984 to 1974. And an album by an English band called Supertramp, very famous. And they produced this album called Crime of the Century. Some very avant-garde music, that's one way of putting it. Very unusual. And they certainly made a mark. And this one is from the album. It's called Dreamer.

0: 40 years old and just getting started. This is St. Luke's Sound.
1: And that was Supertramp and Dreamer. Now, I was doing Stevie Wonder a bit of a disservice record before last. Of course, he's still touring. He's actually on a UK and European tour at the moment. He's 76 years old, and he's appearing at the O2 in London on November the 3rd and November the 5th. He then goes on to the Co-op Live in Manchester on November the 8th and the OVO Hydro in Glasgow on November the 11th. Great. I wish I could go to one of those, but probably not. But anyway, Stevie Wonder, alive and well and still entertaining in a big, big way. It's a pity these people, or this man, is not still with us and entertaining. Mark Boland and T-Rex. Mark, of course, died tragically in a car crash back in, I think it was the late 60s. But here's Mark and T-Rex and Jepstar.

Jepster by Mark Bolan and T-Rex. Time now is 27 minutes past 10 o'clock here in St. Luke's Sound. Well, actually, it's the same time all over the country, of course. Now, we've got coming up later in the programme some rather interesting facts about who was born, who died on this day, October the 14th, and some rather interesting events that occurred on this particular date. One of which, I'll let the cat out of the bag now, and probably the most famous, it was the publication of Winnie the Pooh by A.A. Milne, a wonderful children's book. But back to the music. And let's take that and rule the world.

And there you are, rule the world. Take that. It's now 32 minutes past 10 o'clock on this sunny morning here in Bradford at St. Luke's Sound. We're broadcasting, of course, from the hospital. Well, not actually in the hospital, but from a building, part of the complex. And all is well, apparently. But let's carry on with the beautiful South and one last love song.

The beautiful South there with one last love song. Now, believe it or not, the Battle of Hastings took place on this day, October the 14th, 1066, where King Harold II of England was defeated, of course, and killed. Legend has it by an arrow through one of his eyes. Not a very pleasant way to go. He was killed, of course, by the invading Norman army led by William the Conqueror, ushering in the Norman conquest of England. And my history is not enough to get to tell you any more about that, but you've probably had enough anyway. So let's press on with the Drifters and On Broadway.

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11: And welcome back after that. Now, we'll be playing a bit of Bing Crosby later on. And there's a reason for that. But I'll talk about that later. Now, it is now 18 minutes to 11 o'clock. And as you can tell, I sound as though I'm dyslexic. You know, reading a clock is not that easy, especially when you're on the air. But let's have some good vibrations from the Beach Boys.

The much-missed Kendod. Ken, of course, if you remember, managed to outwit the Inland Revenue, or Her Majesty's Revenue and Customs, as we now call them, twice, once when he was taken to court over alleged unpaid taxes, and was found not guilty. And the general consensus is that the jury was laughing so much they just couldn't. They couldn't bring themselves to find him guilty. Of course, that may not be true, but nevertheless. And then 3 days before he died, in the house where he lived since he was born in Knotty Ash, he married his longtime partner, and that meant that there was no inheritance tax to pay. So there you are. Now, what next? Well, we all know what a chandelier is. And this is a song called Chandelier by Sia.

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1: Right, it's 7 minutes to 11 o'clock, and we have the news at 11 o'clock, of course. And after that, another hour of a variety of music, I hope to suit all tastes. And we're going to go back to 2017 now, to a song called Skin by a new artist in 2017 called, a strange name, Rag and Bone Man.

0: It was almost love. It was almost love.
1: Serious music there from Rag and Bone Man, Skin. And Rag and Bone Man, that's his stage name, of course. He's actually, his real name is Rory Charles Graham. Born in 1985 in Uckfield, Sussex, and I like that. Anyway, taking us up the news, Tina Turner, It Takes Two.

0: around St. Luke's Hospital and celebrating 40 years on the air. 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
1: From the Sky News Centre at 11, the family of a man killed by a tiger at Yorkshire Wildlife Park say deeply offensive media content about the incident is causing them severe distress. In a statement, relatives of William Chapman are asking people to stop sharing images and footage. The 23-year-old entered the animal's enclosure on Saturday. Dr. Campbell Mearns, an expert in zoology.
2: The nature of the boundary of the enclosure is determined by the species that's in there, and also the expectation that generally people are not going to try and enter the enclosure. There are some zoos that do need their standards to be improved. Yorkshire Wildlife Park is not one of them.
1: A man's body has been recovered after a fishing boat went missing off the Outer Hebrides. It was sailing off Port of Ness on the Isle of Lewis. Two people remain missing. Around 600,000 people in Ukraine are without power after Russian drone and missile attacks overnight. Volodymyr Zelensky claims they hit crucial energy infrastructure in Kyiv and Kharkiv in violation of a ceasefire proposed by Donald Trump. The Ukrainian leader will visit Downing Street today for talks with the Prime Minister in a show of support after the US President's diesel deal with Moscow. Josh McAllister's a government minister.
3: No one wants to be in a position where the US is such a big player is making decisions that make the Ukrainian position that much more difficult. So what we want to do is support President Zelensky.
1: Russell Brand says he feels hopeful of good outcomes as prosecutors prepare to open their case in his rape and sexual assault trial. The comedians arrived at court accused of seven offences, which he denies. Households could see a combined £240 million taken off their water bills by 2030. The regulator says it's because of poor supplier performance. And scientists have discovered a new species of dinosaur. The long-clawed predator was discovered on the Isle of Wight. That's the latest. I'm Kat Suave.
0: 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Always here for the patients and staff of St. Luke's Hospital.

And that was the fabulous Tracy Chapman. Now, 1998, Brian Adams, remember him, produced a song called When You're Gone, and it also featured Melanie C, Mel C, I think we call her, late of the Spice Girls.

Brian Adams, Mel C, and When You're Gone. Now, we're going back to 1993, and do you remember the film Philadelphia? Starring Tom Hanks and Denzel Washington. Tom Hanks is a lawyer, contracts AIDS, is sacked from his job, and it's all about the court case where he, represented by Denzel Washington, his lawyer, challenges his termination, and I believe wins as well. This song was written by Neil Young for that film.

And there we are, Neil Young with Philadelphia. Not to be confused with the Streets of Philadelphia. That was performed by Bruce Springsteen, but it was also part of the film. Maybe we'll play that one another time. But let's head back to the 60s now. And one of the unforgettable bands in those days, The Kinks and Lola.

The Kinks and Lola, what a classic that was. Now, Alison Moyet, still going strong, but of course she took the world of pop by storm in the 1980s, and one of my favourites is All Cried Out, which was a big hit for Alison Moyet, 1984.

There you are, Alison Moyer, still going strong. She's actually on tour at the moment in the UK, so you'll be able to easily find out if you want to go and see her. Now, the time is 23 minutes past 11 o'clock. I'm here till midday when Stuart Davison is back for his usual Wednesday afternoon lunchtime medley, and hopefully Stuart's on his way here now to take over. Anyway, now what are we going to do now? Well, I'm going to actually tell you a little bit about what happened on this day some time ago. We've already mentioned the Battle of Hastings in 1066, and in 1923 on this day, Ankara became the capital of Turkey. I knew you wanted to know that. And it replaced Constantinople as the capital of Turkey. And then Constantinople, which name was changed to Istanbul in 1930. And Constantinople had been the name of Istanbul since 1453, would you believe? Now, there's a bit of a, you know, trivia history for you. Winnie the Pooh was published in 1926. Winnie the Pooh, centenary today. Fantastic. And on a more serious note, in 1943, the Sobibor uprisings took place. Jewish labourers at the Nazi extermination camp in Poland, they staged an armed revolt, killing several SS guards and leading to the camp's subsequent dismantling. Thank goodness. 1947, sound barrier broken. American test pilot Chuck Yeager became the first person to break the sound barrier, flying the experimental Bell X-1 rocket plane. And he actually broke the barrier with the plane flying level. In other words, he wasn't descending to increase his speed. So it was a genuine breakage of the, if I can put it like that, of the sound barrier back in 1947. And what else have we got? Well, we have the Nobel Peace Prize given to Martin Luther King on this day, Jr., in 1964. And tragically, of course, he was assassinated on April the 4th, 1968, followed by 2 months later by Bobby Kennedy, brother of JF Kennedy, John Kennedy, in June of 1968. And Kennedy, of course, was campaigning to become the Democratic presidential candidate for the election that year. So let's brighten things up a bit with Tom O'Dell and Real Love.

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1: And it is now 29 minutes, or coming up to 29 minutes past 11 o'clock. So we've got half an hour to go, and lots to come. Starting off with a red letter day, from the Pet Shop Boys.

Red Letter Day by the Pet Shop Boys. The time is now 26 minutes to midday. We'll have the news at midday, followed by Stuart Davison for 2 hours of lots of music and lots of information after that. In the meantime, though, you know, you can't get away from him, can you? Rod Stewart, one of his great hits, Maggie May.

Rod Stewart there, and Maggie May, and still going strong, although he has recently given up touring. But, you know, we wish Rod very well. Now, you won't believe this, but it's nearly 10 years since the death of George Michael. He died on the 25th of December 2016 at his home in Goring-on-Thames, of natural causes, but he was quite ill. You know, I think it's not the 10th anniversary, but 10 years, hard to believe. And here is George with Careless Whisper.

George Michael, Careless Whisper. It's now 15 minutes or quarter to 12 o'clock here on St. Luke's Sound. And let's go back to 1985. Now, Duran Duran, they were commissioned to write the theme tune for a Bond film starring Roger Moore, A View to a Kill. And I really think they actually, I mean, how do you follow Shirley Bassey with Goldfinger and Diamonds Are Forever? Well, I think, came up to the plate, Duran Duran, with this one.

0: As a parent, you want to protect your kids. You know you can't keep them wrapped up in cotton wool forever, but there are some things that you can do, like keeping their vaccinations up to date. 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Childhood vaccinations can help prevent them. 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To find out more, search online for NHS vaccinations.
1: 10 minutes to midday here on St Luke's Sound. And we've still got some good music. Stuart is waiting in the wings to take over at midday. But I'd like to hear some Dire Straits. Sultans of Swing. I hope you do too.

Sultans of Swing, Dire Straits. Now, the time is 4 minutes to 12, so we're going to play out today with Queen. And the show must go on. Well, it goes on 24 hours a day here on St. Luke's Sound. And so some good music. It's bye from me, Stuart Davison, here after the 12 o'clock news, and I'll be back 10 o'clock next Wednesday. Have a good time and take care.

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1: From the Sky News Centre at midday. Russell Brand's rape and sexual assault trial is now underway in London. A court's heard he was a ruthless sexual predator and women were simply a means to an end for him. The comedian denies seven offences between 1999 and 2009. The family of the man mauled to death by a tiger at Yorkshire Wildlife Park say he suffered from significant mental illness for a number of years. 23-year-old William Chapman died after entering the enclosure on Saturday. Hundreds of thousands of people in Ukraine are without power after overnight strikes by Russia. Volodymyr Zelensky claims plants were hit in Kyiv, Kharkiv and Lutsk in direct violation of the ceasefire put forward by Donald Trump. The leader of Ukraine's meeting Andy Burnham later in a show of unity following the US president's diesel deal with Moscow. Sir Adam Thompson's a former UK ambassador to NATO.
2: Trump wants to show before the US midterm elections that he is doing something about high diesel prices, even though those high prices are driven far more by President Trump's war against Iran than they are by Ukrainian action.
1: Doctors have found cancer as they were operating on Pope Leo in Rome yesterday. The pontiff is now expected to stay in hospital for around a week while he recovers from surgery. A new recruitment drive's hoping to create 10,000 extra places in foster care across England. The government's putting £88 million into the scheme. Foster carer Mike Jones says it provides a safe space for vulnerable children.
3: The minimum requirements are an extra bedroom and the capacity to provide love and care to kids. And I think if everyone really took a good look into their hearts, I think a lot of people would say that is what they can offer to people.
1: And households could see a combined £240 million taken off their water bills by 2030. The regulator's proposing to hit a raft of firms with penalties. That's the latest. I'm Kat Suave.
4: Bradford's weather on St Luke's Sound.
5: Well, today's going to begin sunny and dry, as we can see. Areas of cloud will develop in the afternoon, bringing a slight chance of a shower. But it's going to be breezy, and indeed it is out there. Tonight, well, it'll begin mostly cloudy with a few clear spells. Though through the night, it'll turn gradually clearer as the cloud breaks up.
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5: Good afternoon. It's just coming up to 2 minutes, nearly 3 minutes after 12 o'clock on a Wednesday lunchtime, Wednesday the 14th of October. A big thank you to Martin Krauss for the last 2 hours. I was listening in the car. He doesn't know that. And I found it very entertaining. Hope you did too.

And over the next 2 hours, we will answer the questions that we posed yesterday and forgot to answer. I'll tell you what they were later. Of course, we've also got the usual features. Yes, we've got the birthday files. If it's your birthday today, happy birthday. And we shall see with whom you share your birthday. I've also got a few Coleman balls. I know people call them media balls these days, but I'm old-fashioned. I think we should honour David Coleman. But don't forget, if you would like a piece of music played on the radio, it's very simple. All you have to do is get in touch. Give us a call. The number here is 01274 365 041. Or, if you would prefer, drop us an email. studio@stlukesound.co.uk. Or indeed, if you have my number, send me a text or a WhatsApp. And we'll find the piece of music and we'll play it. Unless, of course, it's Cliff Richard.

as Westlife there, and Mandy, which of course was recorded by Mandy himself, Mary Bandylegs, otherwise known as Barry Manilow. And also there was a chap whose name escapes me for the moment, who recorded a version, and it was exactly the same, apart from it wasn't Mandy, it was Brandy. And it was sometime in the 70s or 80s, I'm going to say. But there we are. This is Lewis Island, and Escape This Town.

It's Lewis Island there who wants to escape this town. And why would you want to escape Bradford? Answers on a postcard, please, to send them to Martin Crass. Yeah, he'll deal with those. In the meantime, this is something that's never been said to me for a long, long time. It's the Rolling Stones.

0: That's the Rolling Stones there, and let's spend the night together. It's just about 12:15 on a Wednesday lunchtime. I'm playing an advert in a second, but I'm playing it. I'm playing it in honour of the ladies at the tea bar. When I say the tea bar, I want to call it the Cozy Cuppa. I'm got a one-man campaign to rename it the Cozy Cuppa. It's actually called the Welcome Cuppa, and it's the one which is opposite, virtually, the new daycare centre. They're not in at the moment because they've gone home, and that's Rita and Shirley. Because I'm not allowed to mention their real names on the radio. They say, don't do that, they say. We'll get embarrassed if you mention our real names. So, for Gail and Jackie, I won't mention your real names. I'll just call you Rita and Shirley, yeah? That's the best way.
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2: And just getting started. This is St. Luke's Sound.

As the Beatles are, and getting better, indeed they could be describing St Luke's Sound, couldn't they? Because it is getting better and better all the time. As I say, St Luke's Sound, Bradford's number one hospital radio station, and there is no doubt about it, I will brook no argument, but some say it's actually Bradford's number one radio station. Who can say? Anyway, moving on rather swiftly, I need to tell you about the birthday file, don't I? I do. There are, in fact, three people in the birthday file. There are three singists in the birthday file. Two we shall be playing songs from. The third one we shall not. Even though he is 86 today, can you believe it? He's 86. He's known as the Peter Pan of pop, which is difficult to say if you've had one or two drinks, I would imagine. But anyway, he's known as the Peter Pan of pop, and I can't stand him, so therefore we won't be playing any of his songs. So, Mrs. Royston, I know she's listening, and she's hoping that I'm going to play one, but I'm sorry, I'm not. However, this chap is in Birthday Corner. He is very, very famous. He was part of a very, very famous band, and then he married someone that made him even more famous. He married Miss Diane.

That's Justin Hayward there, and Forever Autumn, which is from the, well, I suppose it's a concept album, really, The War of the Worlds, which was written by Jeff Wayne. If you've not heard it, you need to have a listen to it. It's fantastic. And, of course, it's got one of the greatest actors of all time, Richard Burton, doing the narration and playing one of the roles. I've got a frog in my throat. I don't know, but Martin is still in the studio with me. We're just having a chat off air there because he didn't know who Miss Diane was. I had to sort of explain it. So to those of you who don't know what I was talking about, Justin Hayward was married to Susan Hansen, and Susan Hansen was in Crossroads. And if you remember Benny from Crossroads, this is like five steps from. Kenny, whatever his name is. But if you remember Benny from Crossroads, he used to refer to her as Miss Diane. So there we are. That's a rather convoluted way of explaining what I was talking about. It's just coming up to 26 minutes after 12 o'clock, and it's nice to hear that Mr. Crabtree's working today, and he's down at Spacecraft in Shipley. And coming up after B.A. Robertson, who's doing his best Shakespearean impression, we'll have a bit of Lady Gaga.

That's B.A. Robertson there. And to be or not to be, that is the question. Whether it is noble in the mind to suffer the slings of arrows of outrageous fortune, or to take up arm. I'm going to shut up, shall I? It's nearly half past, and we're going to just put Richard Smith on hold for a second or two, because I did promise you we'd play Lady Gaga. This is for Holly down at Spacecraft, and it's 911, and I hope you never have to dial it.

0: That's Lady Gaga there, and 911. That's for Holly down at Spacecraft, and Phil as well, seeing as he's there.
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3: Hello there. It's Richard Smith here with another A to Z of Pop Trivia Challenge for you. And I'm looking for the answer to the following question. Breeze On By was a UK top hit for which former O Brother in 2004? Breeze On By was a UK top hit for which former O Brother in 2004? OK, your time's up. Did you get it? Well, the answer, of course, is Donny Osmond. You remember Donny Osmond, don't you? All Teeth and Brothers. That's it. Well, that's all for now, but please do join me again soon here on your favourite station for more from the A to Z of Pop. And I'll see you later. Take care. Ta-ra.
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That's the Electric Light Orchestra there, and shining a little light at 22 minutes to 1 o'clock on a Wednesday afternoon. It's Wednesday the 14th of October. Should we do the top three? Let's do the top three, shall we? We'll do the top three best-selling, downloaded, listened to, whichever way the charts are measured these days. It's certainly not in sales. We'll do the top three of the official UK Top 40 chart, and we'll play number three first of all, and then after number three, I've got some Coleman balls for you. But this is Jamie Miller and Baby Doll.

There's Jamie Miller there and Baby Doll, which is the, technically, according to this official UK Top 40 chart, the number three best listened to, most listened to track in the UK at the moment. Now, I did promise you, didn't I? I did promise you some Coleman balls. And there's some crackers. This is, they're all quiz shows, and don't worry, I've got one from Ben. So, pointless. It's a programme that is well-named, as far as I'm concerned. The best iteration of it has to be Pointless Celebrities, because that describes the programme. Anyway, so, on Pointless, Alexander Armstrong asked, name the naturalist, initial letters CD, who formulated the origin of the species by natural selection. And the contestant said, Charles Dickens. No. What? You want to know who it was? Charles Darwin. Yeah, of course you knew. In the chase, Bradley Walsh said, which member of Queen was knighted in the 2023 New Year's Honours? And the contestant answered, Claire Foy. Now, I don't know where that's come from, where they dredged that from. I'm assuming it's the Brian May. But where? I don't know. I don't know. That just sounds a bit bizarre. And then, finally, on Tipping Point, Ben Shepherd, the reliable Ben Shepherd, he said, which British Prime Minister was awarded honorary citizenship of the US in 1963? And the contestant answered, Margaret Thatcher. We all know, yes, they were wrong. This is a bit of Tom Jones. You can't beat a bit of Tom Jones.

bottle of milk lately with any great success, because I haven't. You know, I'm not talking about the cartons. I'm talking, oh, they're not really bottles, are they? They're plastic things. But you know, they've got the twist off cap, and you twist the cap off, and then there is like a white seal on the top of it with a little tab. A little tab. And then you tear that tab off and voila, the milk. No. Now, I go to Sainsbury's. It could be peculiar to Sainsbury's. I don't know. But I take the tap off. Take the top off. And that it takes some doing. That takes some doing without ripping your skin. You take it off and then you peel it back. No, you don't. The tab always breaks. Always breaks. So then it's into the drawer for the scissors and stab it. And then finally you can get to the milk. This is Sienna Spiro. And maybe she's been reading Charles Dickens. It's called Great Expectation. Technically Great Expectations, wasn't it? But she's number two in the official UK Top 40.

Sienna Spiro there, and Great Expectation. And as I say, that is the number two best-selling... No, it's not selling, is it? The most listened to, should we say that? That's the most listened to track in the top 40 as we speak this week in October. So you're probably wondering, therefore, what is number one? Which is the most heard track on the radio at the moment? Well, I'll tell you. It's a bit of Taylor Swift and Patient Zero.

There we are. That's Taylor Swift there and Patient Zero, which is the either the most heard, the most downloaded, or the most listened to song, I think it was according to the BBC, in the UK at the moment. It's just coming up to about 3.5 minutes to 1 o'clock, and let's have a bit of Alan Partridge, shall we? Knowing me, knowing you. Aha!

0: around St. Luke's Hospital and celebrating 40 years on the air. 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
1: From the Sky News Centre at 1, Russell Brand's been accused of being a ruthless predator as prosecutors set out their case in his rape and sexual assault trial. The comedian denies 7 offences against 6 women between 1999 and 2009. The Prime Minister claims hostile actors have been trying to interfere in UK politics in a decade of division.
2: There is incontrovertible evidence that outside actors, enemies to this country, have interfered in our democratic processes. And it is inconceivable that that was not taking place across the whole of the last decade.
1: Andy Burnham's told the Commons it's time to change that. His remarks follow claims of Russian interference in the Brexit referendum. The PM's preparing to meet Ukraine's President Volodymyr Zelensky later. The family of the man who died in a tiger enclosure at Yorkshire Wildlife Park have criticised deeply offensive online posts about his death. Donald Trump posted an AI-generated video of him hugging the animal on his Truth Social platform earlier. It's understood the King will write privately to the Pope to wish him well after he was diagnosed with lung cancer. Doctors found the disease as they were operating on the pontiff yesterday. It's feared around 1.7 million households won't turn on the heating this winter because they're concerned about the cost. Uswitch says just under a fifth of homes will start doing so later. Energy spokesperson Sabrina Hock says there's ways we can pay less and take control.
3: For example, looking at draft excluders, investing in thermal and thicker curtains. Even lowering the thermostat by 1 degree can save households around £120 a year. Where customers could make the biggest saving is by looking to move on to a fixed tariff.
1: And a new species of dinosaurs being identified from a fossil on the Isle of Wight. The long-clawed predator, which was closely related to the T-Rex, lived in the UK around 120 million years ago. That's the latest. I'm Kat Suave.
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5: So today's going to be sunny and dry. Areas of cloud will develop in the afternoon, bringing a slight chance of a shower. It's going to be breezy today. Tonight, well, that's going to begin mostly cloudy with a few clear spells, though through the night it will turn gradually clearer as the cloud breaks up. Get a new person in, shall we? It's the only way we can do these things.
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5: And welcome back to the second hour of the programme. And when I make these boo-boos, one thing is for sure. It's live. It's not pre-recorded. I'm actually here. In the second hour of the programme, we've got the birthday file. Yes, we have. So if it's your birthday today, happy birthday, and we will see with whom you share that birthday. We've also got one person left in Birthday Corner, and the song I wanted to play, I can't find it. I'm going to sort of dig a bit further and see if I can get it, because it's a cracking little song. Don't forget, though, if you'd like a piece of music played on the radio, all you have to do is get in touch. The number here is 01274 365 041. Or, should you prefer, drop us an email, just like Mr. Crabtree did, and we will find the piece of music, and guess what? Yeah, you're absolutely spot on. We'll play it for you. On the other hand, of course, you might have my phone number. If you do have my phone number, then what you need to do is... drop me a text or a WhatsApp, and again, we'll play it for you. And no, Mo, you haven't missed your request. It's on my list. Don't worry, mate. Second hour of the programme. It's Elton John, Philadelphia Freedom.

There's Elton John kicking off the second half of the programme with Philadelphia Freedom, and it's just coming up to 10 minutes after 1 o'clock. And we've had a couple of requests come in. One of them is from a baker. Yeah, a baker. Well, he's a cook at least. He's doing some baking at the moment. But the other, of course, is from Mo, one of our regular listeners over there in Mary Seacole Court. In Bradford, and as I always say, Mo is but a stone's throw away, and one day when I throw it, it'll hit him. It's good I'm a poor shot, Mo, that's all I will say. He's asked for a bit of Dave Edmunds. This is the Queen of Hearts.

Dave Edmonds, Queen of Hearts, for Mo over in Mary Seacole Court there. And if you've ever wondered, can you make a cup of tea in 3 minutes and 15 seconds? The answer is yes, yes. And to prove it, I've just done it. There we are. I'm going to play the Goombe Dance Band now, and then Mick, little mini Mick there, the man in the kitchen, I'll play your request. And in all honesty, I'd never heard of this one before. It better be good.

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1: It is indeed St. Luke's Sound. Listening to me, my name is Stuart Davis, and I should be here for the next 41 minutes. And then I'm going to Sainsbury's. Yeah, I am. Do a bit of shopping. Very strange ending, that track, didn't it? Do you never think that? I thought it was a very strange ending. Anyway, moving swiftly on, as they say, The Man in the Kitchen. The Man in the Kitchen is none other than Mr. Mick James, who is a professional cook. Yes, he was trained by the British Army. So we know he's of a standard. We're not going to say what that standard is, but he's of a standard. Now, he's been baking some flapjacks. I don't like flapjacks, Mick. I don't like them. I don't know why. Never have. But he's also been making some sausage rolls. And I do like, I'm partial to a sausage roll. I quite like a sausage roll. I didn't think I knew this. And then when I looked it up, oh, of course you'd know it, you silly boy. But it's from 2021. And it's a song about sausage rolls. Yes, it is. It featured Ed Sheeran, Elton John, amongst others. And it's by Lad Baby in their quest to become, I don't know, famous for getting Christmas number ones. Hopefully there's not a Christmas reference in this because it's too early. But this is, guess what? Yes, sausage rolls for everyone.
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to make history for charity. And may I introduce to you Ed Sheeran and Sir Elton John. No pressure.

I've never thought of having sausage rolls and wine, but if we'd had a sweepstake amongst all the presenters here about who would play the very first Christmas song on St. Luke's Sound, nobody would have picked me. Absolutely not. I would have been the last person they would think of. So Mick, Mini Mick, has tricked me. He's tricked me into playing a Christmas song in blooming October. Can you believe it? I will forgive him. Two reasons I'll forgive him. He's my mate, so I'll forgive him. And, of course, he has been cooking sausage rolls. So we'll forgive him for that. But having played that, I can promise you this.

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8: 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Dave Gahan was the lead singer for which D group who were big in the 80s and 90s? 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Did you get it? 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It's Depeche Mode. And from 1983, Everything Counts. All for themselves. 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And I'll see you later. Ta-ra!
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10: Yes, you are listening to St. Luke's Sound. It's just coming up to, well, we're going to say 26 minutes to 2 o'clock on a Wednesday afternoon. We've got one chap in Birthday Corner, and I was between two things as to what I was going to play. One of them is very short. It's only just over a minute long. And older listeners will recognise this because it was the theme tune to a TV series, which he had quite a bit of input into, along with the writer, which was Alan Plater. But I was also considering playing a song called Close the Coal House Door, which he also wrote, and which was a musical that he co-wrote with, again, Alan Plater. But I'll play you this one, because many people will still remember it. He's a folk singer. Can you remember him?
11: Come here, me little Jackie. No, I've smoked me bucky. Have a bit of cracky till the boat comes in. Dance.

0: father, drunk he cannot stand. Dance to the daddy, sing to the mammy, dance to the daddy, to the mammy sing. Thou shalt have the fishy on a little dishy, thou shalt have a haddock when the boat comes in. Thou shalt have the fishy on a little dishy, thou shalt have the bloater when the boat comes in. Thou shalt have the fishy on a little dishy, thou shalt have a mackerel when the boat comes in. Thou shalt have the fishy on a little dishy, thou shalt have the salmon when the boat comes in.
1: I love that. I love that. That just brings back so many memories a smorgasbord of memories. I can remember watching that with my mother and father. And if you do remember the series, which was called When the Boat Comes In, was with James Bolam, Susan Jameson, and a lot of actors from the Northeast, because that's where my mother and father were from. They were both from County Durham, and it was just, I think it probably reminded them of home as much as anything else, and of their childhoods, because that's when it was set, sort of that era. But the man that wrote that was Alex Glasgow, and Alex Glasgow, well, he was born on this day. I'll tell you when we do the birthday file after. David Bowie. And I always say, whenever I play this track, go and watch the video. It is the campest thing you'll ever see in your life.

In case you didn't know, that was David Bowie with Mick Jagger and dancing in the street. You've got to go and watch the video. You've got to, really. It's so much fun. It's just so much fun. Is it your birthday today? Is it? Well, happy birthday. Shall we, let's have a look and see with whom you share your birthday. Well, we kick off with, he's probably, is he my fourth favourite Bond. Roger Moore, more by name and more by nature. Don't know what that means, but it's an impression that used to be done. Yeah, it would have been Roger Moore's birthday today. Sir Roger Moore. He was born on this day in 1927. And in a certain kind of coincidental way, it's Ben Whishaw's birthday. Yeah, Ben Whishaw. He was born on this day in 1980. And Ben is the man that plays Q now in the later Bond films after the demise of Desmond Llewellyn. So it's his birthday. It's also the Peter Pan of pop. Yes, Peter Pan of pop. Sir Cliff Richard, a.k.a. Harry Webb, a.k.a. Kitty. He was born on this day in 1940. Steve Coogan. Yeah, Steve Coogan, the actor-comedian, 1965. And then one of my favourite footballers. He should have played for a bigger club. He never wanted to. Maybe he would have been confined by a bigger club. That's Matt Letizia. He's also a very interesting character, comes up with some very astute observations, shall we say. He was born on this day in 1968. Justin Hayward, we played earlier on, he of the Moody Blues fame, and of course married to Susan Hansen. 1946, and then the man who for many, many years was the voice of the sun. And then he got a job on TV, playing James Herriot in All Creatures Great and Small. I don't think he ever went back to his voiceover work. And that's Christopher Timothy. He was born on this day again, 1940, so he's cracking on a bit. Jason Plato. If you don't know Jason Plato, he used to be a racing driver, used to race touring cars. He was a cracking racing driver. He was good. Born on this day in 1967. And then he went into television and did, was it Driven, I think he did. And then he did Fifth Gear as well, I believe. But yeah, his birthday. Leslie Joseph, she played Dorian in Birds of a Feather on both the BBC and ITV. Her birthday today, she's born 1945. And then a man whose voice you can still hear virtually every day on British television, and that's Bud Flanagan. Yeah, Bud Flanagan was born on this day in 1896, best known as being half of the Flanagan and Allen double act, but also, to more recent times, he is known as the man who sings the signature tune, the theme tune, to Dad's Army. And Dad's Army is played every day on UK Gold without exception. And, you know, the Who Do You Think You're Kidding, Mr. Hitler. And apparently that was the last job that he ever did. He went in the studio and did it in one take. And that was that. So, yeah, he would have been cracking on a bit now, born in 1896. Katie Manning. Do you remember Katie Manning? I do. I do. I used to have a thing about Katie Manning. She was the doctor's assistant when John Pertwee was the doctor. Katie Manning was born in 1946, which makes her 80 today. Wow. I can remember buying a magazine because Katie Manning was in it. Yeah, I can. And she looked absolutely gorgeous in it. Oh, that's many, many, many years ago. Steve Cram, the athlete, born in 1960. And then my mother used to have a huge crush on this chap. Born in Sheffield, he was. Born in 1941. Roger Taylor. Remember Roger Taylor? Not the Queen Roger Taylor, the original Roger Taylor, the tennis player. I thought he had an air of Sean Connery about him. My mother used to have a huge crush on him, thought he was gorgeous. So, I'll check whether he's still alive, actually. Alex Glasgow, the man who wrote When the Boat Comes In,
and wrote many of the episodes as well, apparently. It would have been his birthday today, 1935. And then an American president. Yeah, we go for the big ones here. Dwight D. Eisenhower was born on this day in 1890. Lillian Gish. Do you remember Lillian Gish? She was a huge star of the silent movie era. She was born in 1893. Ralph Lauren, the fashion designer, 1939. And then a chap called Alan Jones. Now, I always think it's an interesting one, Alan Jones. I used to know a chap called Alan Jones. Sadly, he's no longer with us. Lovely, lovely man. But this Alan Jones was born in 1907. And he was an actor, he was a singer. He was in A Day at the Races in 1946, I think it was, which is a Marx Brothers film. And he also had a son called Alan Jones. And that Alan Jones went on to play a character called Casey Jones, which was a TV series, an American TV series, again, that I remember as a child. Casey Jones and the Cannonball Express. And then finally, a really, really sad one, because nobody should die this young, and certainly not in this manner. Charlie Kirk, the American commentator... he wasn't really a politician because he was never elected to office or anything. Some say he might have been. But he was a man who challenged people. He was fearless and then sadly was gunned down last year, I believe. So Charlie Kirk was born on this day in 1993. So there we are. That's the birthday file for today. There are other people. Of course there are other people. But, you know, that's just a selection. So if it's your birthday today... happy birthday. Hope you're having an excellent day. And as I always say, don't forget not too much jelly and ice cream, because as we all know, a moment on the hips, a lifetime on the lip. No, a moment on

Well, as we all know, that was Mr. P, Elvis. And what we might not have known is that song was written by two of the Pointer Sisters, Anita and Bonnie. Now then, it's just coming up to 5 to 2. So it's nearly time for me to say goodbye. And I think I ought to, before I sort of put my foot any further into my mouth. It seems to be a habit lately, doesn't it? I don't know. Anyway, it keeps Carl amused, and that's all that matters. Taking us up to the end of the programme, a bit of Andy Kim and Rock Me Gently. It should be Rock Me Gently, but the mouse doesn't work. Oh, he's going to clip this as well. My life is ruined. I'm going to try and do it again. I had to shake the mouse there because it's all, you know, it's all electronic-y do-free stuff here. And with a bit of luck, it's going to play. Come on, Andy. He's coming. He's a good lad, isn't he? I knew he wouldn't let me down in the end. You just got to sing now.

men say. Only fools are shit. Oh, but I can't.

And that music means it is 45 seconds to the end of the programme, 45 seconds to 2 o'clock, and therefore 45 seconds to news time. All things being back, no, all things being equal, I'll be back. I'm giving up. It's just too hard, is this? All equipment was clearly sabotaged by Wayne Williams, as was my mouth and my brain. So hopefully I'll see you all next week.

0: around St. Luke's Hospital and celebrating 40 years on the air. 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
1: Prosecutors in Russell Brand's rape and sexual assault trial have labelled him a ruthless, calculated and manipulative predator. A jury's also heard the comedian, who denies the charges, sniggered after kissing and groping a woman in the mid-noughties. It's understood the King's writing to the Pope after Leo XIV was diagnosed with lung cancer. Charles, who's also receiving treatment for the disease, will privately send well wishes as the pontiff recovers in hospital. Gavin Ashenden is the associate editor of the Catholic Herald.
2: It's completely unique, so I imagine it's going to cause a headache to the people organising the diary. But the fact is that we're all mortal, we're lent our lives, we have to return them. We have no rights to a future programme. The same is true of the Pope as anybody else, so we'll have to pray that he gets better.
1: Andy Burnham says it's a matter of fact that hostile actors have been seeking to interfere in our democratic process. The Prime Minister hit back after Tory leader Kemi Badenoch suggested that he'd been trying to backtrack on claims Russia influenced the Brexit referendum. A national campaign's been launched urging more of us to consider becoming foster carers. It's part of government plans to create 10,000 new places for vulnerable children in England by the end of this parliament. Foster carers Benedict Boyd and Laurie Kirby say there are lots of options.
3: There were assumptions that I made that I wouldn't be suitable. I'm a solo carer, a gay man. I wanted to work full time. None of those are barriers to fostering.
4: I'm a single female queer carer as well, and I stepped in with weekending. So that's where you foster the same child a weekend a month.
1: The family of a man killed by a tiger at Yorkshire Wildlife Park say he suffered from significant mental illness. They've also criticised what they call a deeply offensive social media post that shows Donald Trump depicting William Chapman. And now to rugby, and the British and Irish Lions women will play France in their first ever match. The two sides will meet in Cardiff next August ahead of their tour to New Zealand. That's the latest. I'm Stevie Shillinglaw.
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2: Hello there, it's Richard Smith here with another A to Z of Pop Trivia Challenge for you. And I'm looking for the answer to the following question. Lola, Tony and Rico spent their nights at which sea, which was the hottest spot north of Havana? Lola, Tony and Rico spent their nights at which sea, which was the hottest spot north of Havana? OK, your time's up. Did you get it? Well, the answer, it was a bit cryptic, wasn't it? But the answer is the Copacabana. Well, that's all for now, but please do join me again soon here on your favourite station for more from the A to Z of Pop. Ta-ra!
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0: from St. Luke's Hospital and celebrating 40 years on the air. 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
1: From the Sky News Centre at 3, Russell Brand's been described as a ruthless sexual predator at the start of his rape trial. The comedian denies charges relating to six women between 1999 and 2009. During opening statements, prosecutors claim the victims were assaulted in a hotel room, workplaces, a bar toilet cubicle and at his home address. Our correspondent Katie Spencer's at Southwark Crown Court.
2: Prosecution went on to talk about the fact that this is not a trial that's just about one man, but six women. And as they put it, six different women who did not know each other and who have never met each other and who came forward independently.
1: It's understood the King's writing privately to the Pope to pass on his well wishes after undergoing surgery for lung cancer. Experts say that Leo XIV's lymph nodes have been removed and are waiting for test results. The Prime Minister claims hostile actors have been trying to interfere in UK politics in a decade of division.
3: There is incontrovertible evidence that outside actors, enemies to this country, have interfered in our democratic processes. And it is inconceivable that that was not taking place across the whole of the last decade.
1: Andy Burnham's told the Commons it's time to change that, and his remarks are following claims of Russian interference in the Brexit referendum. The PM will meet Ukraine's President Volodymyr Zelensky later. Tributes are being paid to the victims of an arson attack in Waterford in Ireland, which left four people dead. Kim English and Philip English died along with two children. The UK data watchdog has reprimanded the Metropolitan Police for failing to protect people's data. Names and birth dates of nearly 200 people were uploaded to a third-party site between March 23 and September 2024. And a new dinosaur has been discovered after a fossil was found sitting in a drawer on the Isle of Wight. The long-clawed predator was identified from a skull which was overlooked for more than 100 years. That's the latest. I'm Stevie Shillinglaw.
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2: Hello there, it's Richard Smith here with another A to Z of Pop Trivia Challenge for you. And I'm looking for the answer to the following question. What K had a UK number one hit with Beautiful Girls in 2007? What K had a UK number one hit with Beautiful Girls in 2007? Okay, your time's up. Did you get it? Well, the answer was Sean Kingston.

0: side.
1: Well, that's all for now, but please do join me again soon here on your favourite station for more from the A to Z of Pop, and I'll see you later. 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

0: at St. Luke's Hospital and celebrating 40 years on the air. 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
1: From the Sky News Centre at 4, Russell Brand's been described as a ruthless and manipulative predator at the start of his rape trial. Prosecutors have been setting up their case, accusing the comedian of abusing six women. They say he carried out attacks in a hotel room, at a Labour conference, in a bar toilet cubicle and workplaces. He denies the charges. Our correspondent Katie Spencer's at Southwark Crown Court.
2: The prosecution said that some of the women involved protested and said no. Others had no opportunity to react to his advances. She described his desire for some form of sexual contact as indiscriminate and voracious.
1: The family of a man killed in a zoo tiger attack say online content is causing them extreme distress, as Donald Trump's among those sharing videos. William Chapman was killed when he entered the cat's enclosure at Yorkshire Wildlife Park on Saturday. The Prime Minister's doubled down on claims hostile actors have been trying to interfere in UK politics. Andy Burnham told the Commons that it's a matter of fact that Russia had interfered, after Tory leader Kemi Badenoch claimed he backtracked.
3: He spent the last 48 hours trying to unsay that Russia influenced the 2016 referendum when we all heard him say it. Does he ever get tired of putting his foot in his mouth?
1: Meanwhile, Volodymyr Zelensky is due to meet Andy Burnham at Downing Street in the next hour. The Ukrainian president says more than 500,000 people are without power after Russian missile strikes on Kyiv overnight. A man and a woman have been arrested after nearly £2 million of cocaine was discovered in Glasgow. Police raided a property in Holme Street last night, where they also uncovered a six-figure sum of cash. A 29-year-old man and a woman who's 21 are due in court. And now to sport, and Wembley will stage England's attempt to qualify for the Women's World Cup. The Lionesses will meet Ukraine in the second leg of their playoff at the National Stadium in December. That's the latest. I'm Stevie Shillinglaw.
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0: If you see somebody showing any of the signs of a stroke, you don't have to think about it. 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F, face. 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A, arms. Can they raise both arms and keep them there? S, speech. Is their speech slurred? 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
2: 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And I'm looking for the answer to the following question. What F had a big love in the charts in 1987? Now then, what F had a big love in the charts in 1987? Okay, your time's up. Did you get it? Well, the answer was Fleetwood Mac. Well, that's all for now, but please do join me again soon here on your favourite station for more from the A to Z of Pop. And I'll see you later. Ta-ra!
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0: around St. Luke's Hospital and celebrating 40 years on the air. 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
1: From the Sky News Centre at 5, Russell Brand's been described as a ruthless sexual predator at the start of his rape trial. The comedian denies charges relating to six women between 1999 and 2009. During opening statements, prosecutors claimed the victims were assaulted in a hotel room, workplaces, a toilet cubicle and at his home. Our correspondent Katie Spencer's at Southwark Crown Court.
2: The prosecution went on to talk about the fact that this is not a trial that's just about one man, but six women. And as they put it, six different women who did not know each other and who have never met each other and who came forward independently.
1: Andy Burnham's welcomed Ukraine's president with a hug in Downing Street. Volodymyr Zelensky was also cheered by staff from the Foreign Office as he arrived for talks with the Prime Minister. Earlier, he met the King at Buckingham Palace. Mr. Zelensky's visit comes at a time when relations between Kyiv and Washington are strained again after Donald Trump's deal to buy Russian diesel. Irish police have searched a number of properties as part of the investigation into a suspected arson attack that claimed the lives of four people. Philip and Kim English and children Callum and Jaden died in the fire in Waterford yesterday. Two other children remain in hospital in a critical condition. The Energy Secretary says a decision to give the green light to the Jackdaw gas field in the North Sea is imminent. But Bayata Fanbule says a decision on Rosebank, the largest untapped oil field, will take a little bit longer. The family of a man killed by a tiger at Yorkshire Wildlife Park say he suffered from a significant mental illness. They've also criticised what they call a deeply offensive Donald Trump video depicting William Chapman. And the latest Spider-Man films grossed more than £100 million across the UK and Ireland. Brand New Day is among only a handful of movies to do that since records began in 1975. That's the latest. I'm Stevie Shillinglaw.
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1: From the Sky News Centre at 6, Andy Burnham's vowed Britain's support for Ukraine will not change as he welcomed Volodymyr Zelensky to Downing Street. The two leaders hugged as they greeted each other, while the Ukrainian president was cheered by diplomats who'd gathered. Over the weekend, Donald Trump agreed to buy diesel from Russia, but the Prime Minister told Mr. Zelensky he's stepping up his backing for Kyiv.
2: Britain will continue to provide you with whatever support that we can. And today, I'm announcing that we are accelerating the delivery of British-made air defences for you.
1: Russell Brand's been described as a ruthless and manipulative predator at the start of his rape trial. Prosecutors have been setting out their case, accusing the comedian of abusing six women. They say he carried out attacks in a hotel room at the Labour conference, in a bar toilet cubicle and at workplaces. He denies the charges. Katie Spencer's outside Southwark Crown Court.
3: The prosecution said that some of the women involved protested and said no. Others had no opportunity to react to his advances. She described his desire for some form of sexual contact as indiscriminate and voracious.
1: The King sending his well wishes to Pope Leo following his cancer diagnosis. Charles, who's still undergoing his own treatment for the disease, is believed to be writing privately to the pontiff. The family of the man who died in a tiger enclosure at Yorkshire Wildlife Park have criticised deeply offensive online posts about his death. Donald Trump posted an AI-generated video of him hugging the animal on his Truth Social platform earlier. Searches are continuing for a missing fishing vessel and its crew off the coast of the Isle of Lewis. A body of one man was found in the early hours of this morning, while two others are still missing. And Cardiff will play host to the first ever match involving the British and Irish Lions women's rugby union side. They'll play France next summer ahead of their tour to New Zealand. That's the latest. I'm Stevie Shillinglaw.
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0: As a parent, you want to protect your kids. 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
2: 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Better the Devil You Know was a hit for which M? 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

0: Well, that's all for now, but please do join me again soon here on your favourite station for more from the A to Z of Pop. And I'll see you later. Ta-ra!
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1: From the Sky News Centre at 7. President Volodymyr Zelensky says it's painful when Donald Trump chooses a different side in Ukraine's war with Russia. He's met the Prime Minister at Downing Street just days after the US announced a diesel deal with Moscow. Meanwhile, Kyiv says its ability to counter Russian drones is being disrupted by SpaceX's slowdown of some Starlink services. Mr. Zelensky says they've been experiencing issues.
2: It's a pity that we had also some difficulties. What I want to discuss with Andy about Starlink and about intelligence. I mean, a lot of different surprises on which you can't count when you have real partnership.
1: Russell Brand's been described as a ruthless and manipulative predator as his rape trial got underway. The actor and comedian, who denies seven offences, is accused of assaulting women in a hotel room, a bar toilet and his own home. The King is expected to send private well wishes to the Pope following his cancer diagnosis. His Majesty, who's also undergoing treatment for the disease, visited Pope Leo at the Vatican last year. Irish police have searched a number of properties as part of the investigation into a suspected arson attack that claimed the lives of four people. Philip and Kim English and children Callum and Jaden died in the fire in Waterford yesterday. Two other children remain in hospital in a critical condition. Here's Irish Prime Minister Micheál Martin.
3: The situation is extremely shocking in terms of the level of violence. We, as a government, will ensure that the full resources are behind an Garda Síochána. All the resources in terms of counselling and supports are in the area to help children, classmates and so forth.
1: This winter will be difficult and people will struggle, according to the new head of the energy regulator. Tim Jarvis says he's waiting to see what's announced in the budget later this month. And Liverpool have a 4-0 lead in their Champions League game against LASK in Austria, and later Manchester City will take on the holders PSG. That's the latest. I'm Stevie Shillinglaw.
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2: Hello there, it's Richard Smith here with another A to Z of Pop Trivia Challenge for you, and I'm looking for the answer to the following question. Estelle and Kanye West sang about what sort of boy in 2008? Estelle and Kanye West sang about what sort of boy in 2008? I'll give you a clue, it begins with A. Okay, your time's up. Did you get it? Well, the answer is American Boy.
3: Take me on a trip, I'd like to go someday. 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
2: Well, that's all for now, but please do join me again soon here on your favourite station for more from the A to Z of Pop. I'll see you later. Take care. Ta-ra!
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1: From the Sky News Centre at 8, Volodymyr Zelensky has admitted feeling betrayed by Donald Trump over his diesel deal with Russia. The Ukrainian leader has been in Downing Street, receiving a rare ceremonial welcome and offers of accelerated military support from Andy Burnham. But he's also told Piers Morgan his country is losing a strong partner and the US is not on the right side of history. Ukrainian MP Lesia Vashlenko's in Kyiv.
2: There is President Trump, who is, for some reason, trying to appease the aggressor at all costs by putting the blame on the victim. It's not a deal, it's a disgrace. There is no need for the United States to suddenly be importing from Russia.
1: Russell Brand's been described as a ruthless and manipulative predator at the start of his rape trial. Prosecutors have been setting up their case, accusing the comedian of abusing six women. They say he carried out attacks in a hotel room, in a bar, toilet cubicle and at workplaces. He denies the charges. Katie Spencer's at Southwark Crown Court.
3: The prosecution said that some of the women involved protested and said no. Others had no opportunity to react to his advances. She described his desire for some form of sexual contact as indiscriminate and voracious.
1: The family of four people killed in an apparent arson attack in Ireland have urged whoever did it to own up. Philip and Kim English and children Callum and Jaden died in yesterday's house fire in Waterford. The family of a man mauled to death by a tiger at Yorkshire Wildlife Park say he suffered significant mental illness. 23-year-old William Chapman died after entering the cat's enclosure on Saturday. The King is going to write to the Pope following the pontiff's cancer diagnosis. Charles, who's still receiving treatment for the disease himself, is expected to send his well wishes privately. And Liverpool have cruised to a 6-3 victory in their Champions League clash against LASK in Austria. Elsewhere, Manchester City are about to take on holders PSG in their first home game since being charged with breaking Premier League financial rules. That's the latest. I'm Stevie Shillinglaw.
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2: Hello there, it's Richard Smith here with another A to Z of Pop Trivia Challenge for you. And I'm looking for the answer to the following question. Every beat of my what was a 1986 number two hit for Rod Stewart. Every beat of my what was a 1986 number two hit for Rod Stewart. Okay, your time's up. Did you get it? Well, the answer is Every Beat of My Heart.

0: that's all for now, but please do join me again soon here on your favourite station for more from the A to Z of Pop. Ta-ra!
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1: From the Sky News Centre at 9, Andy Burnham's vowed Britain's support for Ukraine will not change as he welcomed Volodymyr Zelensky to Downing Street. The two leaders hugged as they greeted each other, while the Ukrainian president was cheered by diplomats who'd gathered outside No. 10. Over the weekend, Donald Trump agreed to buy diesel from Russia, but the Prime Minister told Mr. Zelensky he's stepping up his backing for Kyiv.
2: Britain will continue to provide you with whatever support that we can. And today, I'm announcing that we are accelerating the delivery of British-made air defences for you.
1: The first day of Russell Brand's rape trial has seen the prosecution call him a ruthless, manipulative predator. The 51-year-old actor and comedian denies 7 historical sex assault charges against him. The family of 4 people killed in a suspected arson attack on a house in Ireland are urging whoever carried it out to own up. 2 adults and 2 children died when the house in Waterford went up in flames early yesterday. Downing Street's launched a national campaign to recruit more foster carers in England. The number of those approved has fallen by 12% since 2019. Adults in their 30s and 40s will be targeted as part of an £88 million funding drive to provide homes for vulnerable young people. And Children's Minister Josh McAllister says many of us can be part of the answer.
3: You don't need to have the perfect life. You don't need to have the ability for one of the partners in the relationship to work full-time. You can work full-time and foster. You can become a part-time foster carer and support maybe a grandma and a granddad who are struggling with a grandchild that they're looking after.
1: The King's expected to send private well wishes to the Pope following his cancer diagnosis. Pope Leo is recovering in hospital in Rome following surgery. And Manchester City are trailing Champions League holders PSG 3-0 in their first home game since they were found guilty of Premier League financial rule breaches. Aston Villa, meanwhile, are 3-0 up against Turkish side Fenerbahce. That's the latest. I'm Stevie Shillinglaw.
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0: looked after my kids since they were born. Now they've got kids, I still want to look after them. I don't want them struggling to make decisions about my money or my health if I can't. So we made a lasting power of attorney. Now, if I can't speak for myself, they'll speak for me. It's a weight off for all of us, isn't it?
1: Yes, Mum.
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1: From the Sky News Centre at 10, Volodymyr Zelensky's admitted feeling betrayed by Donald Trump over his diesel deal with Russia. The Ukrainian leader has been in Downing Street, receiving a rare ceremonial welcome and offers of accelerated military support from Andy Burnham. But he's also told Piers Morgan his country is losing a strong partner and the US is not on the right side of history. Ukrainian MP Leshia Veshlenko's in Kyiv.
2: There is President Trump, who is, for some reason, trying to appease the aggressor at all costs by putting the blame on the victim. It's not a deal, it's a disgrace. There is no need for the United States to suddenly be importing from Russia.
1: Russell Brand's been described as a ruthless and manipulative predator as his rape trial got underway. The actor and comedian, who denies seven offences, is accused of assaulting women in a hotel room, a bar toilet and his own home. Multiple properties have been searched as part of an investigation into a suspected arson attack in Ireland which killed four people. Philip and Kim English and children Callum and Jaden died in the fire in Waterford yesterday. The King sending his well wishes to Pope Leo following his cancer diagnosis. Charles, who is still undergoing his own treatment for the disease, is believed to be writing privately to the pontiff. He's now recovering in hospital in Rome following surgery yesterday. Liverpool have romped to a 6-3 victory in their Champions League game at Austrian side LASK. Near-record summer signing Bradley Barcola silenced his critics after scoring a hat-trick. And his manager, Andoni Areola, says the goal fest was bound to happen.
3: Even yesterday training, I could feel, no? He was very lively, very... Sometimes you feel these things, no? And you never know how he's going to play next day. But it wasn't like a big surprise because we were feeling, no? He was in a good place before the game.
1: Also in the Champions League, Manchester City have lost 4-2 to Champions League holders PSG. It was their first home game since being found guilty of breaking Premier League financial rules. And in tonight's other game, Aston Villa hammered Turkish side Fenerbahce 6-0. That's the latest. I'm Stevie Shillinglaw.
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0: around St. Luke's Hospital and celebrating 40 years on the air. 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
1: From the Sky News Centre at 11, Ukraine's president says he feels betrayed by Donald Trump and warned he's on the wrong side of history over America's oil deal with Russia. Volodymyr Zelensky's received a warm welcome in Downing Street, where Andy Burnham's insisted Britain's support will not change. Russell Brand's been described as a ruthless and manipulative predator as his rape trial got underway. The actor and comedian, who denies seven offences, is accused of assaulting women in a hotel room, a bar toilet and his own home. Our reporter Katie Spencer's at Southwark Crown Court.
2: The prosecution said that some of the women involved protested and said no. Others had no opportunity to react to his advances. She described his desire for some form of sexual contact as indiscriminate and voracious.
1: Multiple properties have been searched as part of an investigation into a suspected arson attack in Ireland, which killed four people. Philip and Kim English and children Callum and Jaden died in the fire in Waterford yesterday. It's understood the King will write privately to the Pope to wish him well after he was diagnosed with lung cancer. Doctors found the disease during surgery on the pontiff in Rome yesterday. A new dinosaur linked to the T-Rex has been identified after a fossil was found on the Isle of Wight. The long-clawed predator's skull bone had been overlooked for more than 100 years. Dr. Cassius Morrison led the team who documented the finding.
3: It would have been about 5 metres long, just shorter than the average human. And it's really quite unique, being a very quick, fast and agile predator hunting probably small mammals and other sort of reptiles on the Isle of Wight.
1: And Manchester City have lost 4-2 in the Champions League to holders Paris Saint-Germain in their first home game since being found guilty of breaking Premier League financial rules. Aston Villa hammered Turkish side Fenerbahce 6-0 and Liverpool beat Lusk in a 6-3 victory. That's the latest. I'm Imani Rana.
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0: If you see somebody showing any of the signs of a stroke, you don't have to think about it. You just dial 999. Use the FAST test. F, face. Has their face fallen on one side? Can they smile? A, arms. Can they raise both arms and keep them there? S, speech. Is their speech slurred? T, time. 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

0: around St. Luke's Hospital and celebrating 40 years on the air. 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
1: From the Sky News Centre at midnight, President Volodymyr Zelensky says it's painful when Donald Trump chooses a different side in Ukraine's war with Russia. He's met with the PM at Downing Street just days after the US announced a diesel deal with Moscow. Meanwhile, Kyiv says its ability to counter Russian drones is being disrupted by SpaceX's slowdown of some Starlink services. Mr. Zelensky says they've been experiencing issues.
2: It's a pity that we had also some difficulties, what I want to discuss with

0: and about Starlink and about intelligence. I mean, a lot of different surprises on which you can't count when you have real partnership.
1: The first day of Russell Brand's rape trial has seen the prosecution call him a ruthless and manipulative predator. The 51-year-old actor and comedian denies 7 historical sex assault charges against him. The family of the 4 people killed in a suspected arson attack on a house in Ireland are urging whoever carried it out to own up. 2 adults and 2 children died when the house in Waterford went up in flames early on Tuesday. The King's expected to send private well wishes to the Pope following his cancer diagnosis. Pope Leo's recovering in hospital following surgery. Manchester City have been beaten 4-2 by PSG in their first home game since the Premier League handed down its guilty verdict. Ex-manager Pep Guardiola was watching as the Champions League holders took control before Erling Haaland parred 2 back. Boss Enzo Maresca says it was a tough match.
2: It's already difficult when you are 0-0, but then in 2 minutes you concede 2 goals and probably we lost a little bit the balance, the distance between players, and we struggled first half. Second half, we adjust something, and again, I think we were much, much, much better.
1: Elsewhere, Aston Villa trounced Fenerbahce 6-0, and Liverpool beat Lusk 6-3. And the latest Spider-Man films grossed more than £100 million across the UK and Ireland. Brand New Day is among only a handful of movies to do that since records began in 1975. That's the latest. I'm Imani Rana.
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1: From the Sky News Centre at 1, Volodymyr Zelensky says Donald Trump's diesel deal with Russia is a victory for Vladimir Putin. The Ukrainian president says the US leader's on the wrong side of history and that he felt betrayed by his Washington counterpart. He received a warm welcome at Downing Street, where Andy Burnham insisted Britain's support will not change. Ukrainian MP Lesia Vasilenko says Mr. Trump's costing lives.
2: The only way to stop this war is to make Russia stop. If Russia stops, there's no war. And I have said this many, many times. And if Ukraine suddenly stops defending itself, not fighting, but defending itself, there will be no Ukraine.
1: And it's been announced Britain is giving £17 million to fund repairs at the Chernobyl nuclear power plant in Ukraine after it was hit by a Russian drone attack last year. The money will help restore its protective shelter and ventilation system after environmental and safety concerns. Russell Brand's rape trials heard the comedian is a ruthless and manipulative predator who laughed at women he abused. Prosecutors have set out their case against the comedian, who denies assaulting six women between 1999 and 2009. The King sending his well wishes to Pope Leo after his cancer diagnosis. Charles, who's still undergoing his own treatment,